man a streamer. Business class to Bermuda. Big dog never been a barracuda. 5, 10, 15, 20, 25, 30. You know it's never too much. Yeah, we got the energy reduced up. Yeah, we got the energy reduced up. 5, 10, 15, 20, 25, 30. You know it's never too much. Yeah, we got the energy reduced up. Maximum booster. 5, 10, 15, 20, 25, 30. You know it's never too much.

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So I find you in.

the musical flex. DJ MC live in effect. Good times only I represent. Big boy bars on a mic, I'm a vet. Old school flow with a musical flex. DJ MC live in effect. Good times only I represent.

0: That freak, that's the freak, yeah, that's the freak you want. That's that freak, that's the freak, yeah, that's the freak you want.
1: Invites
2: Studio Brussel.
0: Yeah, that's the freak you want.

Today's weather is mostly clear. No rain expected. The forecast calls for strong grooves, wild drops, and clear skies for dancing. Odds against leaving sober, very low. Remember, water breaks are part of the strategy. Hydrate, then show me why you came here for. Expect some bass drops that will hit hard and keep

every song I write tells a story. A story that humanity needs to know about.